0: 62, with that name and date of birth, 1031, and until a driver's license or ID. Go ahead, number 3.
1: Number 3 was ready right now. We're code 4.
0: Copy. 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
0: Uh-huh.

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0: Mulberry Unit 5 is responding on a medical aid. It is going to be at 455 Medina Avenue, Sitka.
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0: Hotel 71, welfare check.
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0: Hotel 71, a welfare check. This is going to be across from Montara State Beach. It's a drive, the little drive that goes into McNee Ranch. It's a subject. I don't have much of a description. Unknown race. Black ball cap, sweatshirt, and shorts dancing on the side of the road.
1: I'll be from Avenue Bay.

0: Hotel 71.
1: 71.
0: We're now getting a call from a passerby that southbound one near Graywall Cove, there's a WF with a dark top and white pants, and she's holding a large kitchen knife. I'm assuming this is the same person.
1: 71, a coffee. Is she threatening anyone with it?
0: No, I don't have that. I just have she's waving the knife around, and she's going and walking to oncoming traffic.
1: Coffee, I'll be 10-3 from off of there.
0: 10-4, is there a car to cover?
2: 81.
0: 81, 10-4.
3: Sam 70, copies of code 3 authorized.
0: Sam 70, 10-4.
4: Charles 75, I'll be in route from half of a bit.
0: Charles 75, 10-4.

0: So then, do you want to reach the landline with any of the RPs?
1: That's negative. One of our RPs was a park ranger.
0: Copy. Is there any update on the location or activity of the person?
1: Negative. The park ranger gave it as the driveway at McNee Ranch that goes back to the state park ranger's house. I don't know if you're familiar. It's right across from the north parking lot. Second RP said she was south of Graywell Cove.
2: Hey, well, I'm familiar with those areas.
1: 81-10-4.

0: Now conveying that fire is responding to the Buddhist Temple, 17450 Highway 1. Sit call.
1: Fire, can advise.

0: Anyways, I'm going to be a class of three from Montero State Beach. It's going to be a female subject, and she was with a bait, not a knife.
1: I'm cold trouble cop, copying you. I know you're across from Montero, but what was the rest?

0: Anyway, so the two incoming units can go code 4. They can reduce.
1: I copy. For 2.72 units, you can reduce.
2: We're all 97.
1: Definitely. And a copy unit.

0: 12:71, she's going to be 10:30. Are you ready for the details?
1: 12:71, go ahead.
0: I'm sorry, it's Alaska Mendoza, Mary Edward Nora, David Ocean, Zebra Adam, First of Priscilla, Paul Robert, Ida Sam, Charles Ida Lincoln, Lincoln Adam Brake.
1: Go ahead.
0: Seymour White, 8:30, 2006, break for number.
1: Go ahead.
0: Hello, 926-6368.
1: Careful.

0: 1271, clear to copy information. You want ATAS? She's going to be 10:30. It's on a San Jose PD for $50,000. It's a failure to appear for 242. And actually, it's 10:30, Mary, not 10:30, Frank.
1: 71 copy. Can you send the details to my screen, please?
0: Hey, firm. She also got a restraining order out of Santa Barbara County, it looks like, and I would protect the person if you need that.
1: Thank you, copy.
0: And incoming to your MVP.
1: Well, thank you.

0: And Sam, someday I'm holding an animal complaint at 96 Terrace Lane in Las Vegas, a dog in a car.
1: Confirm the dog's just in the car.
0: Dog's in the car. Per the RP, it's panting. It's a gray Tesla that's 1031 out of Fremont.
1: Therefore, I confirm.
0: Yep.

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0: Step up.

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0: I'm going to be transporting the 1015 to MCF. Break for initial mileage.
1: And go ahead.
0: 078.4.
1: And confirm you're taking her to the sub.
0: I'm taking it to the Mawara Correctional Facility.
1: Copy. I've got you in route.
2: From 71, can you come back?
1: Tell 71.
2: I'm just asking 72 to return briefly.

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1: Go ahead.
0: Can I put out the fraud from the Telepoint storage?
1: I'm sorry, I got poor reception. Can you deny?
0: Can I clear out that fraud report from the Pillar Point storage?
1: Affirm.
0: Careful.

0: Trans on the line.
1: Thank you.
0: Last turn of discovery. You stand by. Transit 111 and 415 dispersal at 4th and King.
1: Go ahead.
0: It's going to be southbound train number 3315. It's an HMA with a giant hat. He's vaping on the train.
1: Station 4 for Millbrae.
0: This is called in by a passerby. In less than a minute that I have standby, could you re-identify, please?
2: A from 2-3 on by break you.
0: 2-3, 10-4.
1: 206.
0: Go ahead.
1: Can you call San Jose Control and have a contact their advisors and disperse if they can meet us here at the Millbrae train station?
0: Who did you want the train to meet? Confirm.
1: By San Jose Control to see if a conductor wants him dispersed and have him meet us at Millbrae through the traffic.
0: Confirm. Charles 75-911, hang up at the Ritz-Carlton.
3: Good.
0: And we're trying to call that.
3: Copy. Can you notify security?
0: Yes, we're trying to call back now.

0: Tall Transit, 111 from County. Transit 111, I called San Jose Control. They said vaping isn't something they normally hold a train for. No need for transit response. Local back if anything changes. Do you want me to close it out?
1: Hey, Abram, thank you.
0: Time for.

0: 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We spoke with security. They confirmed no emergency. 2 minutes, close it out.
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0: 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It's a 95-year-old female conscious breathing sickle.
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0: Charles 62 in Scarborough 242. It's 242-314 Lansdale Avenue, Unit C, Charles, 314 Lansdale, number C, across the Poplar and Palm. RP says that his daughter is hitting him.
1: How old is his daughter?
0: I don't know yet. That's all I have so far. It's 415 in the background.
1: Got it.
0: Confirmed, 61 year now.
1: David.
0: Temper. History for the address shows the 415 family psych issue. And the 415 family was with the daughter. Her date of birth was in 76.
2: Still active.
0: Confirmed.

0: is she signed to landfill. It sounds like she may have just left. It's confirmed it is Mabel. She's an AFA with a white shirt and black pants.
1: Just a moment, I'll

0: 6162. She left in the RP's white Toyota and a plate. I don't have a vehicle type.
1: Got it.

0: 23103. It's at Parisina Creek Open Space at 13100 Skyline Boulevard. Info's via State Parks. It's on the trail. There's two subjects riding a motorcycle on the trail. I gave a plate at 14William 1103, which comes back 1031A current on a 85 Honda out of Half Moon Bay on Kelly.
1: Kelly.
0: 6162, the RPU's headed out to the parking lot to meet with you. He's wearing a blue shirt, black vest, white hat.
2: Copy.

0: Giants or Chargers 61?
1: 61, guys.
0: There was nothing physical, it was just verbal disturbance.
1: 10, 5.

0: Milbury, I'm sending a stranded motorist to El Camino on Milbury Avenue. T-Charles 16, so stranded motorist El Camino Milbury on Milbury Avenue. It's a black Mercedes occupied by an elderly ex, possibly needs a tow.
1: I'm working on it.
0: Temper.

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0: The 12-year-old male, conscious breathing, he thinks he fell off his e-bike and broke his thumb.
1: Sorry, broke his thumb?
0: Yeah, Ephraim.
1: Stanford and Starbucks and Hoffman Bay?
0: Ephraim.
1: Stanford.

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1: I copy on ECR. Go ahead.
0: George Lincoln Edward Ocean Nora George 3 on Mercedes.
1: Trevor. Charles 60, it's 1031A. It is current 9 at 2789 Mercedes out of Desert Hot Springs.

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0: Can you get me a owner's request tow for a AAA? And we're on the southbound ECR.
1: I copy.
0: And since you're back, I'm Coast Guard.
1: I copy that, Coast Guard.

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1: Go ahead.
0: 2695 Shannon Drive.
1: And from 2695 Sheridan Drive?
0: Shannon, Sam, Henry, Adam, Nora, Nora, Osha, Nora.
1: 10-4 for the parents of the J.
0: Hey, from it's going to be either a Arturo or a Linda Rodriguez.
1: 10-4.

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1: Go
0: Yeah, so it's verbal only, and then advice given to show today.
1: Charles 66 Zephyr.

0: kind of get an idea if Star City doesn't make any contact at that address. Could they try the neighbors for a phone number for the parents?
1: I copy.

0: all 29. I was 29 off the Colombian passport.
1: All 79 and couldn't copy that. Go again.
0: The mom's 29 off a Colombian passport.
1: Temper, go ahead.
0: Last of Pacific, Paul, Adam, Charles, Ida, Frank, Ida, Charles. First of Linda, Lincoln, Ida, Nora, David, Adam. Middle of Isabella. 01-13-1982.
1: Temper. 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
0: 10-4, and I have a second 29 for the dad.
1: Go ahead.
0: Lasso, Robert, Ocean, David, Robert, Ida, George, Union, Edward, Zebra, second last Zebra, Adam, Boy, Adam, Lincoln, Edward, Tom, Adam, first of Arturo, Adam, Robert, Tom, Union, Robert, Ocean, middle of Elias, 10-20-1983, I have numbers.
1: Go ahead.
0: William 1467658.
1: Never.

0: Okay, now do y'all take a case for a CPS referral?
1: Never. Case number 6072, that's 6072.

0: Too, can I need you want me to put you back on that call on Skyline with the motorcycle on the trailer? Or you want me to close it out?
1: Close it out, please.
0: Never.

Attention all San Mateo County units and stations. CHP and Tax in Alameda County have deactivated the earlier FBNA alert for Gregory Richard Mahone. The subject was located county clear at 1935.

0: Melbourne Units Paramedics and route 2 medical at Central Park for 77 Lincoln Circle. For a 42-year-old female, she's conscious. She's breathing. She rolled her ankle while playing pickleball.
1: Hello, somebody.
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1: You go ahead.
0: So 1033 at the Library 1, Library Avenue. Activation is the entry exit burglar back door.
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0: 12K 105 1166 is at the milepost 16.23 in Burlingame between North Lane and Howard. The crossing arms have been down for the last 5 minutes. RPs have passed by. We're advising state control.
1: Everyone.

0: Okay, 105, we got a second RP advising 15.82 between Oak Grove and North with the crossing arm sound for the last 10 minutes.
1: Copy.

0: Control 7172 of 415.
1: Good.
0: 7172, so 415, family 109 Veronica, 109 Veronica Lane, Moss Beach, Russell La Granada, and Cotto. The RP is Guadalupe, and says that her ex, Gilberto, just showed up trying to take their son. RP says that she's in the process of filing a custody order. And so Vickens in a white GMC Sierra pickup, I don't say, across from the trailer unit. And history for that address shows welfare checks. There was a 1030 subject in 2024. Shows that she's been receiving harassing messages and calls from the subject all day over the custody issue.

0: Charles 62 West, that report.
1: Hey, go ahead.
0: 62 is a theft report at the Walgreens 615 Broadway. It occurred 20 ago. The RPS tests an employee says the suspect is a VMA, black jacket, red pants, took a lot of nicotine gum concealed in a black duffel bag. They're requesting prosecution if he's located in unknown DOT.
1: Okay, I'll be on the bus.
0: Pepper.

0: Captain Vegan, it's Fires and Routes of the Roundtable Pizza, 50 North Cabrillo Highway, Unit Number A, for a public assist for a water problem. I can have a MFI.
1: Definitely.

0: 2060, can I get a phone number? No, go for it.
1: Charles 62, your case number 6075, that's 6075, and I copy that. Go for it, Morgan.
0: Hey.

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1: What?
0: Sanity Control just called it. Sanity Control just called in. They're holding trains at Millbrae and San Mateo due to the down arms in Burlingame. Maintainer is currently working on the arms, and they'll call back when they're back up and running. No ETA.
1: Definitely.
0: Do you want me to show you 10-8 for now?
1: 10-105. You can actually show me still en route, and I'll be there in a few minutes.
0: Pepper. Okay.

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1: Over 60.
0: 62 is a welfare check, 111 Park Place, 111 Park Place, across the El Camino. I have Jose Ortega on the line. He says that he's suicidal, no weapons on him. He says that he's there with his mother, trying to get further.
1: Copy. 60 for the cover.
0: Hey, Charles, 60, 10 for.

0: Thank you, Joseph. Do you do AMS check and see if there's any history there?
1: 60 and 62. He doesn't want you to go to the 111 Park Place address. He says that he wants you to meet them and meet him in the parking lot for the laundromat that's, I guess, down the street. He's wearing a black shirt, black pants, means to see a gun that says he doesn't have one on him.
0: Copy.
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0: And just for info, the arms are malfunctioning starting at Oak Grove going south. I'll let you know how far they go down.

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1: Go ahead.
0: Mid-20s male, conscious, breathing, not bleeding, no chest pain, can walk unassisted, restraints won't be needed. Main complaint is danger to self and voluntary admittal.
1: Confirm with restraints and code 2?
0: Negative on the restraints and code 2 is fine.
1: Never. And just confirm closest location, is that going to be Park Boulevard in Palmito?
0: 140 Park.

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0: Could you just advise Birmingham of the outage and if they need to redirect traffic? Looks like Broadway is going to be the best option for them.
1: Confirm redirect traffic to Broadway.
0: Okay, from I believe that's the only crossing in Birmingham that's of a functional right now.
1: I copy.

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0: Via Terrace is going to be the furthest or the closest south intersection that's working. And if you could let me know also, I appreciate it.
1: Never. Control Control, can I have a case number for info, please? Sorry, confirm that was 71. Done. Time out, just on. On your case number is 607-6076076. Okay, thank you.

0: 12-105.
1: 12-105.
0: We're trying to resume trains, but it sounds like Burlingame PD has asked Center of Control to stop trains. Can we advise them that the crossing arms, the crossing is protected, and if we could resume trains at reduced speeds?
1: I copy calling Center of Control to advise them to resume trains despite Burlingame stopping them. I copy.
0: K-105, if we could ask Burlingame if there's a reason why we can't resume trains. Otherwise, we're going to resume.
1: I copy.

0: 12K 105. Burlingame says that they had them stopped because there were people that were still crossing the tracks.
1: Yeah, 105, 104.

0: Joel Spear 105.
1: Go ahead.
0: The regions let Burlingame know that we are going to be resuming trains at reduced speeds at all the crossings, about 10 miles an hour.
1: I copy.

0: 2 Charles 75 76 full for check on terrain. 7576. 2024 Terrain Lane 2024 Terrain Crest of Bordeaux in Avignon. John is calling in saying that somebody he met online is being 261 by a suspect Alex Silva. He doesn't have a phone number or address for the subject and says that he's being stalked all day.
1: Copy, I'll give him a call.
0: Never.

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1: I copy Highway 1 in North Verde, go ahead.
0: Arizona license plate, Charles William Henry 7969 on a gray Chevy. Hold on, guys.
1: Okay.

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0: Last to Carlson, Charles Adam, Robert Lincoln, Sam Osha, Nora. First to Brennan, Boy, Robert Edward, Nora, David Adam, Nora, middle of David, break.
1: Go ahead.
0: 09-13-1968-68, a white male out of Danville with a number.
1: Go ahead.
0: Charles, 4760-893.
1: Separate.

0: Cani, Charles 40.
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0: Monty, be at 31 tower on follow-up. Code 4.
1: Stammer.

0: 640 Terrace Avenue, 640 Terrace Avenue, crossing Golden Gate and Upper Terrace Avenue. Our piece says that there's loud music, yelling, sounded like somebody was hitting somebody, heard a female say ow, and a female screaming. That first time 70, you copy?
1: I do, authorized.
0: Stepper. And there's no history for the address or he's a neighbor.
2: Yeah, we...

0: 32 or something.
1: Hey, can I come to the Cliff Barn Terrace? Okay. 12, transit 111, dispersal.
0: Go ahead.
1: So, mission 7th on a SamTrans bus. It's a subject that urinated on himself and is refusing to get off the bus. Again, 7th in mission is SF, and we're advising SF. Can I shade to me?
0: Stay for a minute.
1: Ever.
2: Oscar Barros, Boy Ocean, Robert, Robert Ocean, William, Sam, first of Sharon, Sam Henry Adam, Robert Ocean, Nora Break.
1: Go ahead.
2: And 13-1984, 3 WF out of Woodside, and this is verbal.
1: 25 Temper.

0: 75 shoes, 1031 county record, left looking at 3 to 26, 24 and 52, A and B, priors for 245 in 2025 and 243 E1. The deal status is valid.
1: County Falls 40 infinite.
0: Charles 30 Temper.

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1: 12K105, yeah.
0: The trains are back at running at full speed, and all the crossing arms are back functioning, so we're going to be 10-8.
1: I copy.

0: Yeah, I need to tell 76.
1: 76.
0: Oh, they were celebrating. There's no merit to the DB. Haven't checked. Okay. You feel all units tonight.
1: Okay.

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1: Go ahead.
0: Hi, San Mateo, El Camino, Hillsdale, bus 532, southbound El Camino, holding there. The subject sleeping on the bus, refusing to get off. He's a VMA 30s, black clothing, black backpack.
1: And 4 from San Carlos.
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0: Charles 6162 at 1066. 6162 at 1066 at the Arco gas station, 1 Rollins Road, at pump number 16. Associated vehicle is a silver Mazda SUV with a plate of 6 Zebra Henry Yellow 227. Subject associated with it is a BMA 20s to 30s, possibly a dark colored shirt, gray pants. And the RP thinks that he's scamming people for money. He's asking people for credit cards. The plate comes back 1031A current on a 2014 Mazda SUV out of Sacramento.
1: 6162.

0: 111, go ahead.
1: All verbal. Last of Cunningham, Charles Union, Nora, Nora, Ida, Nora, George, Henry, Adam, Mary, First of Lloyd, Lincoln, Lincoln, Ocean, Yellow, David, Break.
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0: 2 Charles 61, attempt to contact.
1: Right.
0: So attempt to contact 325 El Camino number 2A, as in Adam, 325 El Camino number 2A, across the La Cruz and Hillcrest. It's for BART PD. They're out with the subject at the Montgomery station in San Francisco. Name's Efren Celeberti, DOB in 43. If you could attempt to contact his family, he provided the address there. They need to come pick him up in San Francisco. No need to leave a note if there's nobody answers.

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Authority South City PD. 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South City PD is requesting a VOL for a possible 207 suspect and vehicle. Occurred today's date at 2320 hours in their city at the Seas Candy, 210 ECR. Suspect vehicle, the tan Chevy Suburban with an unknown plate. It has a dark rear window tint and a lighter front tint. Suspect driver, an HM 30 to 40 years old, wearing a tan green shirt, black shorts, and tan shoes. Break. County continuing, the male was seen dragging an ex by her hair and forcing her into the vehicle. Victim is an HFA or a WFA in her 30s to 40s. Her hair is in a ponytail and she's wearing a pink long sleeve jacket with a black shirt underneath and blue jeans and dark boots. South City still getting further. If located, stop, hold. 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South City County Clerk 2354.

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1: 2 Charles 81, guys.
0: Edward Tom 41 David 88 on a Toyota.
1: Ever. Eighty-one is current 10 of 26, 25 Toyota 4 out of Santa Clara.
0: Yeah.

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1: Good.
0: 84 Valley View Court, 64 Valley View Court, across the Villa Road. Point of activation is motion in the resident's living room. They spoke with a premise. They're not on scene and requesting a deputy response. We have no history at the address.
1: 40, copy. Turn over.
0: Number.
2: Transit, sensor, energy, tonight.
0: Number, good night.

0: County Charles 50.
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1: 10-4.

0: Ciao, sì, sento qui.
1: Ciao, Pepe.
0: David, 456, Adam 1, and Tesla.
1: David, 456, Adam 1, 1031 invalid, 10 of 26 on a 21 Tesla. Comes back to that address to the First of Thomas.
0: And 4, if we have a number, can you try calling us at the house?
1: Hey, firm.

0: Ciao, Sophie. Speaking with RPU, is advising that no one should be at the house. He did just turn his lights on remotely.
1: Yeah, we're checking the program.
0: I copy.

0: 270 in front of Pinnacle.
1: Good.
0: It's a sex crime report. The ARPA mandated reporter is reporting a 261 that occurred yesterday between 0200 and 0500. Victim says it happened at the suspect's address somewhere in Topham Bay, doesn't know the address, and is refusing to give the suspect's name. And she's also refusing to talk to the PD.
1: I copy and confirm the suspect's at Stanford.
0: Is it
1: Stanford?
0: From the victims at Stanford now.
1: Stanford, go ahead, start 76.
0: Stanford, 2 Charles 76, you copy?
2: I copy.
0: Stanford.

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The RP, the nurse, will be at Stanford for about an hour, but the victim and mother are about to be discharged and leaving shortly.

0: Over you, Inspire Medics, route to a medical, 511 Juanita Avenue. It's a 53-year-old male, conscious, breathing, sickle.
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0: 9 Zebra Lincoln Yellow 512. It's a white Nissan Maxima. It's like 511.
1: Cover. The plate's coming back, record now, file 9 Zebra Lincoln Yellow 512.
0: Confirm.
1: 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Oh. 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
1: Just confirm it started with 1 Nora, 4 Boy, Adam.
0: Okay, from 1 Nora, 4 Boy, Adam.
1: Confirm.

0: Charles 64, it comes back to a pending master file on a 2007 Nissan four-door out of Tracy to Pedro Santos Mendoza. It's dated 6/18/26.
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0: 10-4.

0: Millbury Inspire Medic Response to medicals at the Millbury Caltrain Station. A 42-year-old male, conscious breathing with a fall and a leg injury.
1: Oh,

0: T-Charles 7172, 1033. Anyone? 7172, so 1033, Commercial Audible, 100 Lifemark Road, 100 Lifemark, cross the skyline, and Hoffman Bay Road. Activation points, the lower level area door.
1: 71, that's going to keep you guys up.
0: Sorry, can you copy that? Go again.
1: That's Chronic. You can close it out, please.
0: I copy.
2: 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Keep and go south.

0: 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Can I get your case number?
1: Sorry, 6 year case number 6081. That's 6081.
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0: It's going to be the last of Shishkina, Sam, Henry, Ida, Sam, Henry, King, Ida, Nora, Adam, first of Paulina, Paul, Ocean, Lincoln, Ida, Nora, Adam, break.
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0: 76, correction. She has a Kenny record as well, and under the last name of Moore. One only booking date, 1 of 16 for 243-E1.
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1: Go ahead.
0: 06-19-1957, WM out of Pacifica, break for deal.
1: Go ahead.
0: David 7273102.
1: Tavern.

0: need to Charles 75. What was the case number 76 fold?
1: The case number is 6081-6081.
0: We'll continue code 4.
1: Happy code 4 for 6.

0: Yeah, I need to draw 75, 10.9.
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0: Off the fielder, Frank Ida, Edward Lincoln, David, Edward Roberts, first of Brianna, Boy Roberts, Ida, Adam, Nora, Adam, break.
1: Okay.
0: 01-17-1990, it's going to be a WF out of Pacifico, break for deal.
1: Okay.
0: David, 7875655.
1: Charles, 20 back so far.

0: 75 vandalism just occurred.
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0: The tampering of a vehicle at the Safeway parking lot, 70 North Cabrillo Highway, for a tall WMA wearing dark jeans and a hooded sweatshirt who's taking the air out of the tires of a work van with the word drug doctor on it.

0: 8128. 84772 John 2 on a Nissan.
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2: Thank you. Safely.
0: Copy.
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0: 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Sorry, Sam 70 and 75 will be out of Terrace and one. With one.
1: Copy Terrace and one. 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

0: In South
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2: For tear someone. Is that safe? 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
0: 75.
2: Right, 2.76, are you good for?
0: Safe for 75 scale. That's all in that.
2: 2.75, good.
0: Last of George Union, Sam, Tom, Ida, Nor, Ocean. First of George, Ocean, David, Sam, Ocean, Edward, Break.
2: Go ahead.
0: 1085, male, verbal.
2: So far.

0: Danny Boy 76. 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
0: David 5660202.
1: Two Boy 76 so far.

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1: Oh, 76, give me numbers for him. Stand by, please. It's actually reversed. Last name is the first name.

0: Gateway 75. That subject is 1031. He has a county record. Last booking was 2 days ago for 647. F. Extensive history for the same. He has a done a deal.
1: Copy. We're still going for it.
0: 4-1 and turn.

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0: Don't bring it into my medics and route to medical aid. 328 San Pablo Avenue, across the Monterey. It's for a 62-year-old female conscious breathing fall victim.
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1: Yeah, Lieutenant.
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1: G-Boy62-10-4. And in case you guys get flagged down, we also have an auto burg that's pending at 401 Richmond Drive for a couple vehicles that were broken into.
0: 10-4. 61, I copy. I can break. I'm 10-7.

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0: Last of Sherman, Sam, Henry, Edward, Robert, Mary, Adam, Nora, First of Francis, Frank, Robert, Adam, Nora, Charles, Ida, Sam, Middle of John. Break.
1: Go ahead.
0: DOB, 1109, 1940, WMA, Adam Milbray. 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
1: Go ahead.
0: Victor, 800, 5090.
1: 2 by 62, so far.

0: Yeah, I do. What's your one? Do you have 28s for both vehicles?
1: For the 2018 Kia and the 2022 Honda.
0: So far.

0: 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Can you go with the return for the Honda?
1: For King Adam, Paul Henry Adam, it's clear current 3 of 27, a 22 Honda 4-door out of Redwood Valley.
0: Go ahead.
1: Jonathan Langford, 633 East Fulway.
0: 10-4, can you send me a message, please?
1: 10-4. And what information are you looking for?
0: Just want to see if the RO has an address listed here in Millbrae.

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0: 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Can you sign me a case number?
1: Two-way K63, your case number is 6083-6083.
0: I'm 2-boy-62. Can I get a case number?
1: Two by 62, your case number is 6084-6084. And are you Coastline?
0: I'm Coastline.

0: 几分婚姻？50 5 0 8 3 9 Frank 4 on a Tesla.
1: That plate is clear and current. 11 of 26 on a 2015 Tesla. I believe it's a taxi out of San Francisco.
0: Yeah.
1: The Sunny Huang at Fog City Cab.
0: Don't worry, thank you.

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1: 2 boy 62. 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HMA out of Lompoc. Break.
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Transit 26 trespassers. Maples marker 45.70 in San Jose. On the right of way, there's an HMA wearing a green shirt, black pants. San Jose Control advised trains will be well.

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0: 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I'll do the rest in the car. Good morning.
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0: Transit unit, fires are up to an elevator rescue at the Brisbane Bayshore Street Station on the southbound platform.
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0: Requesting 1184 at South Norfolk Street and East 3rd Avenue, Norfolk and 3rd and San Mateo. Samtrans coach 634 is stuck. The lane is too narrow for it to go through, and traffic is backing up. They need assistance with backing up the bus.
2: 10 Hotel 18, right over the golf office, you will be in route.
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0: Silver Unit, paramedics arrived at medical aid. 1260 Murchison Drive, cross of Loyola. It's an 83-year-old female, not conscious, not breathing.
1: Four. I'm ready for guys.
2: Sam, you said not conscious and not breathing, Chris.
0: Hey, from they're giving CPR instructions.
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0: Arthur Davis, David Adams, Victor, I just am versus Sarah Common, middle social days and John Break.
1: What's the first name?
0: Sarah, Sam, Adam, Robert, Adam, Henry.
1: Go ahead.
0: 10-16-1982-82, break.
1: Go ahead.
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1: What's the model?
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0: Alpha Thatcher, Tom Henry, Adam Tom, Charles Henry, Edward Robert, versus Daniel, David Adam Noor, Edward Lincoln, for middle starts with Jason John Frank.
1: You have a deal.
0: Fees and Charles, 539-8568, the remaining of the way.
1: I'll add it to the cat.
0: Thank you. Case 1, nuclear, can I get a case?
1: Our case number is 6089-6089.

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0: 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And the vehicle needs to be moved. 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
0: The coroner called in and said that she will be leaving the office in about 5 minutes. 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
1: Bye.
0: Jim, for
2: Is that boy 62 going for 4?
0: Hey, sir.
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1: 76.
0: Actually, it just occurred, Fargo, Highway 1 and Spindrift, 1 in Spindrift for a WMA in the 60s. We assaulted a WMA in the 30s or 40s. We're trying to get further.
1: 10-4. I'm sorry, is that ready?
0: Thank you.
2: 75, copy.
0: 2x75, 10-4. Looks like one left westbound on Beach towards the ocean, and one went, actually, both went towards the ocean. One's on a bike, one's on foot.

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1: 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It also has a type of a mixed pit bull.
0: Hello.
1: Who is the other unit that's going to this 242 call?
0: 81. I don't come in 82.
1: 2 boy 81, 10 4.

0: 2x81, the RP was flagged down by a bald subject wearing a green shirt with gray cargo shorts on a bike. He also had a dog.
1: Copy. What's 320?
0: I'm asking the call taker. They should have been walking towards the ocean on the beach, I believe.
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0: A1. 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

0: Copy. Can you go with the description of the subject on the bike one more time?
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0: 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Unless we get any other calls, we'll be tonight.
1: Two boy, anyone, 10-4 Charlotte units tonight.

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0: 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Great.
1: Go ahead.
0: Can you notify the Marine Mammal Center of a sick or injured seal on the beach directly down from the intersection?
1: Do 271 so far.

0: Half a million. It's, we have an additional RP for that 242. They're advising they're at Half Moon State Beach. And the victim was chasing the suspect who was walking away from Venice Beach parking lot going towards the coastal trail.
1: Okay, so someone.

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0: Two boys, 62, a 20,001 report.
1: Right.
0: It occurred this morning at 184 El Camino Real in front of the Milbury Tire and Auto Repair Shop. RP's son was on an e-bike and he got hit by a gray or silver Toyota Camry with an unknown plate, and they have video footage.
1: For. Got it. Do Mary 65, I'll take it.
0: Do Mary 65, 10-4.

0: Yeah, Tumor 6 5. They say which hospital?
1: They didn't say which hospital, but the RP is on scene at that address for the tire shop.
0: Tower.
1: Dubois 32 medical aid.
0: Go ahead.
1: Dubois 32 paramedics en route to unknown medical aid at 7 Queen Anne Court. And now they're asking if they're requesting SO response for a possible forced entry.
0: 10-4.

0: 72-76.
1: 72-76, go ahead.
0: For this second RP, they went north on a trail that the state park just opened for us. It should be directly north. You make a left as soon as you enter through the toll booth, and I'll be driving through it.
1: Correction,
0: south.
1: And four.

0: 81176.
1: 281-10-4. Super 62, you can 1022. They don't need a U for force entry.
0: 10-4. Seventy-5 from 76.
2: Good.
0: Yeah, it's almost, guys say they should be going together, going south from Venice Beach. So they should be between Venice Beach and Francis Beach. If you want to go on Francis Beach and meet me in the middle, we're going to be start walking trails.

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1: 2161, go ahead.
0: The decedent has been turned over to the family, and a report was taken. She comes in it.
1: 2161, 64.

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0: You put me out at the Millbury substation for follow up on case number 2606084.
1: Boy, 62-10-4. And in case you get flagged down, there's a vandalism that's holding there.
0: Ten four.

0: Okay, well, do you need suspect info on that?
1: Unknown suspect information. It's possibly a 459 auto. They are unsure if anything was taken, and we have limited information from the front desk.
0: Therefore, is there a call unit available to take that?
1: 2-Paul-67.
2: 7-9 can handle.
1: 10-4.
3: 76 from 75.
2: Good.
3: Just had one of them take off on foot. He's hiding in the bushes over here. Just past the fire lane to the right.
4: We're walking up from the north, almost at the state park.
3: No, he's further south, south of where your vehicles are parked. To WM, black hooded sweatshirt, black shorts.
1: Do you need additional units?
3: No, right now we really don't even want. He just ran when I called out to him.
1: 10-4.
4: What's your exact point?
3: You're going to have to walk down the fire lane where your vehicles are parked and then make a right onto the beach.

0: Yeah, 2-65. You clear for the suspect vehicle, please?
1: Dubois 75, do we need to hold traffic for you?
2: Negative.
1: 10-4. 2-65, go ahead.
0: 9 George, Yellow Paul, 541, Toyota.
1: That plate is clear and current, 7 of 27 on a 23 Toyota 4 out of Vallejo.

0: Evan Bay units having a reckless driver that just occurred 3 ago, going westbound at 92 from Upper Skyline for a black Ford F-150 that was almost causing accidents, weaving in and out of traffic and driving on the shoulder.
1: Evan Bay, that's beautiful.
0: 10-4.
2: Hey, well, can you pass that on to CHP? I think they're in the area.
0: 481 so far.
2: Hey, Mary, you could put me in the area with the half of 8 units.

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0: Code front, El Camino. 2162, code front, there's some.
1: Code 4.
0: Duval 67, your status? Duval 67, your status?
1: Code 4.
0: Perfect, and over 7.

0: Is that for 71?
1: Give me the fire cars. Both subjects should be in the bushes, just southwest of our vehicles.
0: Tower.

to call 79 a parking complaint. In the 400 block of El Granada Boulevard, there's a white cargo truck that's parked in a fire lane.

0: Hey, Ephraim. 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I think you're east of us. 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
1: Yeah, I've been kind of holding the trail in the north edge of this brush area.
2: Yeah, it's 71 from 75. That's perfect. Just stay right there. I got the south side.
3: Boy 76, myself and 81 will be checking inside of this.
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0: 75, 71 from 81. We found the bike, but we also are at a dead end. 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
0: Tell me.

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0: 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And if you hadn't already advised State Parks, if you will.
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0: K103-06, how do you speak? Near Bellevue in the tracks in San Mateo, northbound side. Seen about 10 ago, correction, heard about 10 ago. Someone heard rummaging through the bushes and a smell of cigarette smoke. Nothing actually seen.
1: Okay.

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0: Oh, Waymo second the right hand turn lane at Richmond and Poplar.
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1: 10-4, 2-4-67, copy.
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0: Can I get the location of the 1123 again?
1: Richmond at Poplar in the right-hand turn lane.
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0: Hang up from 225 Avenue Cabrillo in El Coronado across from Coronado. 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

0: anyways, like, do you want to answer keys, etc.?
1: What?
0: He was seen at the Wells Fargo about 3 ago, an email in his 50s. He tried to cash a $22,000 check with a different bank name on it. The branch manager asked where he got it, was told it was none of his business, then he left on foot towards Bank of America. RP's on scene requesting contact.
1: Okay.

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0: Transit units, paramedics are routed to the medical aid at the Belmont train station on the for a female about in her 60s lying on the ground near the stairs.
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1: Do
0: an endangered missing adult at Butenhove State Park at 1500 Cloverdale Road. RP lost their father, Larry Garcia, born in 1951, about 45 minutes ago. He's a male, white, over brown, gray hat, blue shirt, multicolored shorts. So I saw them by the waterfall, about half a mile into the park. We're trying to get for them, but they had bad reception.
1: All right, copy. Just confirm you've also advised papers.
0: We're about to do that.
1: Copy.
2: Okay, sir, can you attach me?
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4: 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There's no medical for the funeral call.
0: State Parks, 10-4. I'll show all SO units, 10-8.
1: 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Thank you, Sir Parks.

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0: 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Just to verify, you're out with a 2025 Nissan four-door hatchback?
1: Negative. It's a Chrysler Sebring. Can I use the plate again?
0: Cowboy 81, go ahead.
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0: 10-4.
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1: Last of Boy, Adam, Lincoln, Lincoln, Edward, Sam, Tom, Robert, Adam, Sam, Edward. First of Patricia, Paul, Adam, Tom, Robert, Ida, Charles, Ida, Adam. Middle, Vivian, break.
0: Go ahead.
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0: 281. Your subject is 1031. She has a county record. Her last booking was in the 90s for Deuce, and she has a valid deal.
1: Copy. Go forward with the reexamination.
0: I copy.

0: 2861 at 1066 just occurred.
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0: At 341 Palm Avenue, 341 Palm, cross of Hillcrest, for a AMA or East Indian male in his 20s wearing a black hat, gray sweater with black pants. He's going door to door, claims he works for PG&E, but he's not wearing any type of identifying clothing. Unknown DOT on Palm.
1: Sure.
0: Is there a unit that can cover 461?
1: There's one I know of.
0: 2461, 10-5.

0: Aaron's boy 61. Here we go, 4 in the area, check. So far, you 2.
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0: Dubois 75 over. Reckless driver just occurred.
1: Go ahead.
0: Westbound 92 passing some studios. Westbound 92 approaching Main for a white box truck occupied by a driver with a cowboy hat on the dashboard. He was tailgating, honking, and giving the RP hand gestures, also driving erratically.
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0: Two boys, 76, 75.

0: County, 2 by 76. We're UTL, we'll be on Route 2, Redondo Beach. Check over there.
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0: 12K103 at 1066. Florida Samtrans coach northbound El Camino at East 25th Avenue, coach number 800. There's a HFA in her 50 that's being followed by a male subject with no description. This information is coming via Samtrans. They're going to be holding at ECR and 25th.
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1: 19590, I'll address my car. I copy that call being route from St. Carlos.
0: Turn 4.

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1: Go ahead.
0: 3 ago, southbound Highway 1 from Capistrano, southbound 1 from Capistrano, for a raised white Dodge pickup truck that was driving in the opposite lane of traffic, passing vehicles.

Paul 79 11 24. It's on the frontage road on the south side of the Coastside Lutheran Church at 900 North Cobrico Highway. It's for a white RV that's been parked there for about a couple weeks now. The plate given is coming back on a 95 Winnebago motorhome out of Half Moon Bay.

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1: After your call sign?
0: 2-71.
1: 1 in Cap, go ahead.
0: Me, Cal, personalized, Frank Lincoln, Edward, Palm Ocean Yellow. Camouflage, I believe it's a Toyota pickup truck with, 1.
1: Two boy 71 so far.

0: Okay, my stop effect at 1 in North Cap, and then quick 4 with 1 right.
1: Copy, code 4, go ahead.
0: Lots of Campbell, Charles, Adam, Mary, Paul, Boy, Edward, Lincoln, Lincoln, first of Bruce, Boy, Robert, Union, Charles, Edward, middle of Dale, David, Adam, Lincoln, Edward. He's a junior, date of birth of 11/25/72/72, the WM out of Half Moon, I have a deal.
1: Sorry about that.
0: Hey, Adam, 77111115.
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2: 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The rest of the guys will go with you in the front.
1: Yeah, thank you.

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0: Can you put us on an information search? Clear a copy of the info.
1: Yes, go ahead.
0: It's 355 Grove, and it'll be 75, 76, 80, and 81, and 1070.
1: Is this regarding that call from Poplar, or is it a different call?
0: It's all one and the same.
1: I'll show you 355 Grove.

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1: Comes back to that address to last of Molina, Salvador Francisco.

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0: 5.
1: How far?
2: Seventy-five from Sam 70.

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0: 70 or 75 from 1070.
2: Good.
0: Hey, you got a little chain link fence. I'm gonna get access to the backyard. I got it covered. If you want to come around.
2: Copy.
0: 76. We're out with them. We're chaining one.
3: Hey, what?
1: Copy. Detaining one.
0: Where's us on?
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1: Go ahead.
0: Last of Robert Ocean, Mary Edward Robert Ocean, first of Daniel Common. DOB 4-2-66, male, half moon, wave numbers.
1: 10:30, I'm Mary. For 5,000 out of the SO for PC 242.
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1: Last unit with traffic for County Gogan.
0: 472, you can attach me to the call for the subject at the Half Moon Bay substation.
1: 2 or 72, so far. The related incident that she's there to follow up on was she called in a possible shot fired at that same address. This was on July 22nd, and it was cleared unfounded.
0: No problem, call for.
1: Call for the sun.

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1: Can you hear me?
0: What was reasoning?
1: 10-4.

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1: 281, go ahead.
0: Can you show me on traffic enforcement at Four Corners? And I'll be going between 92 and 84 for traffic enforcement.
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0: 8 Mary, Tom Frank, 292, the Silver Ford with one.
1: 2YK 63, 10-4. And can you verify the plate? The one that I have coming back on a Tesla.
0: 8 Mary, Tom Frank, 292.
1: That's coming back on a Ford.

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1: Yes.
0: Nearest Mopolis marker 16.85 between on the tracks between Village Terrace and Grand Boulevard in San Mateo. Unknown description, Hispanic male that's screaming obscenities in Spanish.

0: 281-5 down.
1: 281, go ahead.
0: For a possible 23-103 of a white Tesla westbound to 184, I'll be on an area check.
1: And what's the 20?
0: Westbound 84 from 35.
1: Copy, westbound 84 from 35.

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0: 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They're asking if we can assist with a drone, a 3131 in Battlefield.
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0: 2 times 6, 10-4. 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
1: Go ahead.
0: Black BMW with one. It's Henry Ocean Tom Victor Edward Lincoln on a black BMW. And I also have a second on a Mini, which I'll give you the plate number.
1: Go ahead.
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0: 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I'm switching my car radio. When you're clear at 229.
1: 2481, go ahead.
0: The last of Sam, Edward, Henry, David, Adam, Victor, Edward. First of Boy, Robert, Ida, John, Yellow, Ocean, Tom, Middle of Thing.
1: Go ahead.
0: DOB's 3-2 of 84 to an other male.
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0: 2481. He's 31A valid. Go with the next.
1: It's off of a New Jersey driver's license. The last Robert Adam Zebra. First Tom Adam Lincoln Henry Adam. Middle of N. Break.
0: Go ahead.
1: 2/17/96. Another male out of Greenbrook, New Jersey, with numbers.
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0: 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Good morning.
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0: 270 from county.
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0: Simpson, evening, 1021 follow-up. That's going to be for the first of Michael, 515 Kelly Avenue. He's requesting to speak with a sergeant about on 1186 yesterday.

0: happened, but, you know, seeing as reckless driving at San Mateo Road across the Cabrillo Highway, it was a gold Toyota Camry crossing white lines and brake checking and speeding other vehicles. 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
1: Thank you.

0: Half Moon Bay, Unadilla. Plate is going to be 8 Mary X-Ray Yellow, a 009. It's valid 1 of 27 on a 04 Toyota. Does come back out of Portola Valley to a Daniel. It is pending master file record out of East Palo Alto to a Jose.
1: Sure.

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Stand by for a Silver Alert. Authority is the airport. The San Francisco International Airport is requesting a VWOL for a missing adult last seen at 7:29:26, 1900 hours at the airport. A missing person was coming in from the Philippines at 6:20 this morning. He went through customs at 10:30 and didn't show up to meet his daughter. Name is Francisco Aranga. Date of birth is 4/2/50. He's a Asian male, 5'4", 130, brown over gray. Last seen wearing a white polo shirt, dark blue lines across it, and dark blue jacket and blue jeans. He's also carrying a suitcase, and he's suffering from early onset of dementia and taking medications. This located welfare check advised San Mateo County Sheriff's Office, Airport Bureau, County Clerk 1612.

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0: The last of David, Ida, Sam, Charles, Henry, Edward, Robert. First of Zebra, Adam, King, Edward, Robert, Yellow, Little Thomas, Break.
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0: A firm 710 of 2027.
1: Oh, thanks.
0: Dubai K63, Dubai 61, a shoplift.
1: Good.
0: The Arco gas station, one Roland Road across of East Mowbray. Of the employee calling in, advising there's the same suspect from earlier. BMA in his 20s with a black mask and glasses and a camo jacket with black pants. Looks like he took a sandwich. He's currently on foot. We're trying to get a DOT.
1: We copy.

0: cooking it, especially because we're cooking at BOL. It's going to be Cabrillo Highway across of Lindemar Boulevard. It's for a reckless driver on Lindemar southbound 101 or southbound 1 from Pacifica. There's a reckless driver, possibly intoxicated, in a black Nissan with a loose front bumper.
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0: Denver.

0: 61 from 63. There is no take today. He left before he could take anything, but they're adamant it's the same suspect from last week, 47. Can you do an area check over by Bart?
1: Yeah, Bart.
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0: half of a unit. Fires en route to North Main Street, cross of North Cabrillo Highway. North Main, north of Cabrillo Highway. It's a vehicle fire, a white truck with white smoke coming out from the inside of it.
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0: Charles 71 Ibana. 2024 Terrain Lane, 2024 Terrain Lane. I have John Hyrick calling in advising there's a girl named Eleanor that was possibly 261. It's info only.
1: Copy. You're going to need info.
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0: The doctor at the clinic put her on a hold. She's going to choke coral tonight.
1: Sam 51, I copy. 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